You know, one of the first things that President Clinton did when he took office was to fire a couple of missiles off at Baghdad in response to a trial that was going on in Kuwait concerning an alleged assassination attempt against George Bush Sr. And I don't know why they did, you know, what they were trying to do. I guess show them we meant business or something. And whatever they were aiming at, what they hit was the home of a woman who was a beloved artist, national treasure, and I believe she was a minister of culture. Anyway, killed her and her husband and wounded her children. And I didn't catch the name during the newscast, and I just had a feeling I wasn't going to ever know that name because they weren't going to repeat it, you know, and I couldn't find it in the newspapers or anywhere. And over time, I began to think I was hallucinating it, or I had hallucinated it. And then I read about it in Howard Zinn's updated People's History of the United States. And he didn't mention her name. And so it was some years before I found out her name was Leila al-Altar. And we ought to know the names of our victims. And it made me think of the people down in Argentina that come down and carry the names of their relatives who have been disappeared. They carry them in a circle around the plaza on Sundays. And so I wrote this song for Leila al-Altar and Los Olvidados.

up. In your cup, there's just down. Things were tough in Manford, Oklahoma, bad enough.

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1: Sorry you missed me. I'll get back with you as soon as I can. 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

That's what I'm talking about. I sing a lot about love. I think it's because I've been looking for it so long. And I know you love me. Thank God you're still here with me. I don't take it for granted anymore. In my 20s and 30s, I was chasing that star so much I forgot sometimes how to live. And I look down and see my girlfriend from high school. Remember when? I love you too. I've changed, haven't I? Well, yeah. More rhinestones. And I have so many friends and family here tonight. I am so humbled. I've been feeling all day like this is the kind of party you need to have before you die. You just need to go ahead and have a big party for yourself, because this is what it's like. You wake up and you know it's all about you for the whole day. And I wouldn't trade it for anything in the world. And all you fans out there who drove so far, you're crazy and I love you. We're still here after all this time. You're now bringing your kids, though. It's how long we've been together. In country music, it'll always be the thing that I love most, besides my faith and family, to step out into these lights and set my spirit free is the greatest gift in the world. I hope you love what you do and do what you love, because it ain't getting any easier, is it, out there in the world? It's not getting any better. It's getting tougher, but you got to hang on to what you believe.

0: 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The following musical excerpt was found in their super advanced quadrophonic in-dash audio system. 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

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But anyway, he went in the store there, and Dad had a picture of me on the wall there. And anyway, that guy said, "I've got a horse in Oklahoma that ain't a man alive can ride." And Dad said, "This guy can." And he said, "Get him up here." And the guy, you know, didn't figure he would. By God, he went and got him and brought him up here. And he, of course, we didn't have an arena here. He said, "I'd like to give him a couple of days rest before you get on him." So he took him to Gillette there at the old fairgrounds and put him in a pen there, and we waited a couple of days. And I said, "Okay, if I ride him, I get him. If I throw me off, I'll give you 500. He said, "Fair enough." And I just spurred the hair off him. He ended up with him.

that he reads every night till he stops. When he thinks he's drank enough courage, he walks to his car and he knows that he has to stand up and face it, except why she had to go. So he drives down the road till he finds her new place, then he slowly gets out.

0: crystal.
1: Nothing can stop, nothing can stop, nothing can stop the sins of Memphisto.